this is actually, I swear, like, this is really my favorite song.

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0: You are tuning in to 95.3 FM with Mimi Taulen Dery on our special program Inside Club Bali. And yes, I'll accompany you till 2 o'clock, and we here I'm gonna speak in English, gonna inform you about Bali itself, such as tourism, culture, our food, society, and many more. 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
1: I don't know, a bit too much of Hennessy. Just gonna tell you how I feel.

Foodiepedia. Let's talk about food. Babi guling. One of the most famous cultural dish known is a babi guling in Bali. So babi guling was originally made as a ceremonial offering to the Balinese Hindu gods, with a pig served whole to represent perfection and abundant grace to the god. The pig is stuffed with basaganap and slow roast on an open fire until the skin is crispy and the meat succulent. Babi guling is usually carved into thin slices with the aromatic basaganap giving a comprehensive earthy note balanced with the salty and savory flavors to the pork. So, let's try it!

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When people think about a festival, they usually think about entertainment, music, and also crowd. But did you know the 48th Pesta Kesenian Bali or PKB is much more than that? This year's theme is Atmakerti Jiwa Sida Parisuda, which means honoring and purifying the human soul. Through art, culture, music, dance, and tradition, PKB encourage people to reconnect with themselves and appreciate the value that make Balinese culture unique. For young people, this message feels very relevant in a world full of social media, busy schedules, and constant distraction. Art can be a way to slow down, to reflect, and find inspiration. So when you visit PKB, don't just enjoy the performance. Try to understand the stories and meaning behind them as well. If you want to know more about PKB, Pesta Kesenian Bali 2026, don't go anywhere. 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

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Did you know PKB 2026 is huge, featuring nearly 24,000 artists from Bali, across Indonesia, and even from other countries. One of the highlights is the Pet Ayah Parade, a colorful cultural parade that officially opened the festival. It is a very great change to see traditional costume, music, and also performances from different regions of Bali. Another major attraction is Reka Sedana, which offer nightly performances including traditional dance, music, theater, and modern artistic collaboration. Many of these shows take place at the famous Arda Chandra Open Stage. Art lover should also visit Kanderupa, an exhibition showcasing Balinese visual arts, traditional craft, and creative work from local artists. PKB also hosts the Bali World Culture Celebration, where international artists join local performers for cultural exchange, workshop, and also special performances. And if you enjoy competition, you need to check out Utsawa and Wimbakara, where talented artists and performers showcase their skill and creativity. All in here, if you want to know more about Pesta Kesenian Bali 2026.

0: Foodiepedia. Let's talk about food. Serambotan is a special dish from Klungkung, Bali, Indonesia, which is a mixture of sprout, long beans, spinach, kale, bitter melon, and also round eggplant. Our vegetables are boiled until half done except round eggplant. Next, all the vegetables are cut into small pieces to make it easy to serve. You know what, listeners? The Klungkung Serambotan is served with three types of sambal, namely coconut sauce, spiny peanut sauce, and uyah sere limo sambal. The three types of chili sauce are very spicy. Eating serambotan can make your body healthier because vegetables are high in nutrients, can also nourish the digestive system. So, let's try it!
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planning to visit Pesta Kesenian Bali, here are some simple tips. First, you need to check the daily schedule before you go. There are many different events every day, so it's good to know what's happening and where. Second, arrive early, especially for popular evening performances. And yes, the best seats often fill up quickly. Third, wear comfortable clothes and shoes because you'll probably spend a lot of time walking around the festival ground. And don't forget to bring water and keep your phone charged for beautiful photos and videos. Fourth, be open to new experience. And yeah, I know most of you not familiar with traditional Balinese art. PKB is the perfect place to discover something new and learn more about the island rich culture. And yeah, you need to be a respectful visitor, support the artists, keep the area clean, and enjoy the festival responsibly. Pesta Kesenian Bali 2026 is more than just an event. It is a big celebration of our culture, creativity, and community. Whether you are a local resident or a visitor, it is a great opportunity to experience the spirit of Bali in one unforgettable festival.

0: Exploring Bali. If you want to see orangutan in Borneo, one of the best places to do it is the Tanjung Puting National Park in Kalimantan, Indonesia. The jungle at Tanjung Puting is home to hundreds of Borneo's animal species, including some rare and endemic ones. And you get to see all of this while staying on the Klotok Coast boat as it swims along the Sekonyer River. Tanjung Puting is located on Borneo Islands in the central Kalimantan province of Indonesia. And if you look at it on the map, it's actually on the southern tip of the island.
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Thank you. You are still listening 95.3 FM with me, Mita Wulandari. We've been talking about the amazing cultural experience at Pesta Kesenian Bali 2026. And from traditional performances, exhibition, to the deeper philosophy behind the festival. But did you know that Bali's culture is not only expressed through music and dance? One of the most beautiful way Balinese identity is preserved through traditional fabric. Every pattern, color, and weaving technique carry its own story and cultural meaning that has been passed down through generation. So, for the last 1 hour on our special program, Encyclo Bali, we're going to explore some of Indonesia's most iconic textile, including Andek Bali, the elegant Sangket tradition, and of course, Batik Bali, which has become a symbol of Indonesian heritage around the world.

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1: 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Let's start with one of Bali's most famous traditional fabric, Endek. Endek is a hand-woven fabric made using a special tie-dye weaving technique called ikat. Before the threads are woven, they are carefully dyed to create beautiful pattern and design. And what makes Endek special is its strong connection to our culture, yes, Balinese culture. Many of its motifs are inspired by nature, temple, traditional stories, and our daily life in Bali. But today, Endek is not only worn during ceremonies and cultural events, but also in school, office, and modern fashion collection. In fact, Endek has become a symbol of Balinese identity. It showed that how tradition can stay relevant while adapting to modern lifestyle, whether it's a formal shirt, a dress, or even a fashion accessory. Endek continue to be loved by younger generation in Indonesia.

0: Exploring Bali. If you want to see orangutan in Borneo, one of the best places to do it is the Tanjung Puting National Park in Kalimantan, Indonesia. The jungle at Tanjung Puting is home to hundreds of Borneo's animal species, including some rare and endemic ones. And you get to see all of this while staying on the Klotok host boat as it swims along the Sekonyo River. Tanjung Puting is located on Borneo Island in the central Kalimantan province of Indonesia. And if you look at it on the map, it's actually on the southern tip of the island.
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You are listening to 95.3 FM on our special program Encyclo Bali. When people hear the word batik, they often think of Java, right? But Bali also has its own unique style of batik Bali. Balinese batik combine traditional batik techniques with local Balinese themes. Common design include tropical flower, bird, sea creatures, temple ornament that are closely connected to our culture, Balinese culture. One of the reasons batik Bali is so popular is its vibrant color. While some traditional batik style use earth tones, batik Bali often feature bright and cheerful colors that reflect the island's lively atmosphere. Today, batik Bali can be found in many forms, from casual clothing and office wear to souvenirs and high-end fashion pieces. It has become a great example of how traditional art can evolve while still preserving its cultural roots. So, yeah, whether it's the intricate weaving of endek or the colorful creativity of batik Bali, this fabric tells story that cannot be spoken with words. They remind us that culture is not only seen in performances and festivals, it can also be worn, celebrated, and shared with the world, guys.

0: Exploring Bali. Subak Museum is a museum of Balinese traditional agriculture tools and old documentation to remind all young generation about Subak organization, which has famous in the world. It is located in Sanggulang countryside, Kediri sub-district and Tabanan Regency. 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It is strategically located in Tabanan town and close with other tourist destination in this regency. A tourist destination in Tabanan village to see a museum about ancient agricultures in Bali, from agricultural tours and famous irrigation system. Very suitable for those of you who want to know more about the agriculture system in this beloved island of Bali. Visit to the Bali Subak Museum will increase your knowledge about agriculture tools and system.
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0: You said you only scroll for 5 minutes. And now it's what? 2 a.m.? Congratulations, you've officially reached the bottom of the internet. So why can't we stop scrolling? Well, according to Psychology Today, apps like Instagram and TikTok are designed to trigger a dopamine rush, that tiny feel-good chemical in your brain every time you see something new or funny. It's basically your brain saying, ooh, what's next? Again, and again, and again. The Pew Research Center found that around 46% of Gen Z admit they're almost constantly online. Have you ever scrolled through 300 memes just to find the one perfect one? Well, yeah, that tracks. The thing is that endless scrolls keeps your brain guessing, like pulling a slot machine lever. Sometimes you find gold, sometimes it's just another cat video you've seen 3 times. But either way, your brain says, keep going. So next time you say just 5 minutes, maybe set a timer, or don't blame your phone when the sun's already up. Because the truth is, it's not just your screen keeping you hooked, it's your brain.
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And yep, that's a wrap about info from Pesta Kesenian Bali 2026 and traditional Balinese fabric from Endek the Pride of Bali and Batik Bali, tradition with a Balinese touch. And on the next segment, there will be information about entertainment. And yes, I still accompany you till 3 o'clock. And I have to switch again to Bahasa Indonesia, if you don't mind, and wanna know more about info in here, especially about entertainment. 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
1: Got a place to go, got someone to see, a man about a dog, run from A to B, blinking you can miss the important bits.

think about a tree growing little leaves, green to golden brown, tumble to the ground. They were born to die, that's the walk of time.